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Yeah, they're Madison's #1 morning show to wake up with. Be a part of it every weekday morning starting at 5.

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1: I feel like Billie Eilish just keeps randomly popping up on my For You page, like everywhere. She was in a TikTok with Amy Poehler last night, and now we get to see a Hit Me Hard and Soft, her tour from last year, in 3D in theaters tomorrow.

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1: So first, Pink Panthers did a remix album of all of her songs with Zara Larsson on it, of course, with the song Stateside. 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

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Alex Warren's getting ready for his first big arena tour. Congrats to him, by the way. I mean, coming from literally being homeless in L.A., having a huge success on TikTok, and now a huge music career, too. We're loving his new song here. 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
2: 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Her voice, whew, this girl, Sienna Spyro, die on this hill, just for you.

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1: It is the new hit list. I'm Crystal Rosas, still punching the air. Zoe Kravitz, you're good. You know how to get us talking. Everyone was dying to see that engagement ring at the Met Gala on the red carpet. Did you notice she was hiding her left hand in like her YSL lace black dress pocket the entire time? 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Yeah, she does that thing. Harry Styles, American Girls.

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It's the new hit list. I'm Crystal Rosas. Zara Larsson got Tyla on this remix. Tyla talking about how she was

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2: More left for you here on the new hit list. I'm a shimmy out of here. I'll be back tomorrow night. Till then, on everything at new hit list, I'm at La Crystal Rosas. Come on, Alex Warren. It's called.

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1: 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Coming up.

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Tom Holland and Zendaya might be Gen Z's top power couple, so you might assume their daily life is woven with Hollywood glitz and glamour, but it's actually woven with yarn. 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
1: Coming up next, listen to this, Tanya. She's done. She's had it. 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She's editing it out of her life. 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
1: 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All right, listen, let's get into the weekend watch list. I find this very valuable because I can't keep up. I start stuff, I don't finish stuff. You guys have great ideas. Next. Yeah.

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1: Yeah. Guaranteed human.
0: Now, here's your chance to win $1,000. 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Z

Give it up to Tame Impala and Jenny with Dracula on Z104. I just have something for Dracula. I don't know. Is it kind of weird? A little bit of a mysterious, I don't know, crush? Okay, I'm weird. Period.

0: Peaches in Texas on Z104. We'll get ready to fall in love with some juicy gossip. Oh, yes, we love the Real Housewives. Well, Brandi Glanville has mocked rumors that Leanne Rimes could join the Real Housewives of Beverly Hills. Oh, my gosh. I would not like this whatsoever. Why? Because she cheated with Brandi's husband. We don't like that. Anyway, she joked on X that the singer already took her husband, her kids, her boobs, her Bronco, her random illnesses, and might as well just be a housewife. Well, a source has told Page Six that Rimes joining the Bravo series is unlikely and that her name has not been mentioned. Okay, good. That's just my opinion. Good.
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0: Let's talk about a gorgeous woman, Lafe. Well, guess what? She is sticking around Fortnite a little longer as her A Matter of Time collaboration in Lafe, the final hour experience, has been extended through July 29th. We are loving that here on Z104. Now, the immersive in-game event takes players through a surreal fantasy world featuring performances of songs like Lover Girl, Too Little Too Late, and Mad Woman.
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2: So Selena Gomez and Benny Blanco are married, so she's selling her bachelorette pad. She's asking $6.5 million. It's a 6-bedroom, 10-bathroom home, apparently custom built in 1989 by rocker Tom Petty. The listing is described as a private celebrity compound on nearly 1 acre of park-like grounds at the end of a gated private driveway. 3-story mansion containing a recording studio, a movie theater, a wine cellar, massage room, beauty salon, resort-style outdoor pool featuring a cascading waterfall. There's a pool deck, a wet bar, a fire pit, a covered dining space. I mean, I could go on and on. Crazy, right? Anyway, if you want it, I guess Google it and see how you can go and see it. I don't know. Kelly Clarkson secured a post-daytime talk show gig. We're so excited. She will be a coach on season 30 of The Voice. So she is making her return. Adam Levine is the other confirmed coach this fall, and we are excited to have them both. The Kid LAROI almost missed out on the chance to release the song Stay. He revealed during an appearance on The Set List that he was worried it was too pop, and he considered giving it to Justin Bieber instead. But Bieber convinced him to release this song together, saying, "Bro, are you out of your mind? You have to release this." And they called the track a smash. Obviously, the advice paid off because you know how well Stay did. That's my Danielle Report. I hope you have a great Mother's Day weekend, and we'll see you Monday with Elvis Duran in the morning.
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coming up at the top of the hour. $1,000. 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

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Grab your besties because Billie Eilish, Hit Me Hard and Soft, the tour is in theaters. Oh my gosh, I cannot wait. Plus, I can't wait to see this woman someday in theaters and maybe go actually to a movie with her.

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Well, I'm just going to fall in love with having a special time with my beautiful daughter, Gia, on a Sunday. We are going to do some crafts. We're going to go out to lunch, and then we might go catch a movie as well. 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
2: 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She's asking $6.5 million. It's a 6-bedroom, 10-bathroom home, apparently custom built in 1989 by rocker Tom Petty. The listing is described as a private celebrity compound on nearly 1 acre of park-like grounds at the end of a gated private driveway. 3-story mansion containing a recording studio, a movie theater, a wine cellar, massage room, beauty salon, resort-style outdoor pool featuring a cascading waterfall. There's a pool deck, a wet bar, a fire pit, a covered dining space. I mean, I could go on and on. Crazy, right? Anyway, if you want it, I guess Google it and see how you can go and see it. I don't know. Kelly Clarkson secured a post-daytime talk show gig. We're so excited. She will be a coach on season 30 of The Voice. So she is making her return. Adam Levine is the other confirmed coach this fall, and we are excited to have them both. The Kid LAROI almost missed out on the chance to release the song Stay. He revealed during an appearance on The Set List that he was worried it was too pop, and he considered giving it to Justin Bieber instead. But Bieber convinced him to release this song together, saying, "Bro, are you out of your mind? You have to release this." And they called the track a smash. Obviously, the advice paid off because you know how well Stay did. That's my Danielle Report. I hope you have a great Mother's Day weekend, and we'll see you Monday with Elvis Duran on the morning.
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0: Well, we just might get your mama hooked up for Mother's Day. No, we definitely are. Say hello to our friends at Johnny's Italian Steakhouse. 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Tell us why your mom is so fabulous. 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
3: Hey, Grant, Kevin Arnold over with Journal Mass Cable. How's it going today?
4: Hey, how's it going today?
3: I know I just want to call and set up an appointment for us. Is that possible?
4: Yeah, that's possible because it's been coming up and going down. So, yeah.
3: You want to

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1: No. I don't want to cancel my subscription. 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
0: All I'm hearing is cancel.
1: I want to schedule an appointment. I just want to schedule a freaking appointment.
0: So you want an appointment to come take out the cable is what you're saying?
1: No, I just want you to come fix the damn thing.
0: So you want us to come over, replace the cable, and then you'll find a new cable provider?
1: No.
0: Cancel the cable is...
1: No. What are you... Listen.
0: I'm trying to hear you, sir. You have a poor connection.
1: No. You got a poor connection.
0: I'm the cable company. Do you think I have a poor connection? This has to be coming from you.
1: You got in here. Don't cancel my cable.
0: Okay, so you want us to schedule an appointment with another company, and you want us...
1: No! Clean the crap out of your ears, and then listen to me.
0: Speak up just maybe it's because your phone's...
1: I'm screaming at the top of my lungs! You call me back, and you reschedule. You understand me?
0: All right, so I will call you in a little bit.
1: You damn straight you will.
0: All right, so I will cancel the cable in just a few.
1: What? Don't cancel the cable!
0: Bye-bye! All right, so Ryan, this is what we're going to do. We're going to have you call him back and just mess with him a little bit more, all right?
2: Okay.
0: All right, great.
1: Hello.
2: What's up, man?
1: Can you hear me?
2: Yeah.
1: Can you hear me?
2: Well, yes, I can hear you. What's wrong?
1: I was just talking to somebody on the phone, and they said they couldn't hear me, and they're going to cancel my cable.
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1: We're not canceling cable.
2: Why would they be coming over to cancel the cable? Why
1: we're not... canceling cable. Nobody's canceling cable. We're going to watch cable this weekend. You can watch a little stylish cable television that you have cable this weekend.
0: Hey, Grant. 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

0: more gorgeous end to the work week, giving way to an overnight low temperature near 47 degrees with increasing cloud cover overnight. We'll start off Saturday with mostly cloudy skies, a stray shower or two. Expect a high temperature near 67 with decreasing cloud cover. With your 27 storm track forecast, I'm Chief Meteorologist Cameron Hopman.
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